down in Tennessee, I used to sit upon the fence, wondering about the lack of people's common sense. What I didn't understand and couldn't keep concealed was one great big fat watermelon laying in the field. See that watermelon hanging on the vine? I wish that watermelon could be mine. The farmer must be careless without a lick of sense.

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Hot Rod Gang, the story of John Abernathy III. But he really goes for that music with a modern beat, hot rods, and lovely Lois. 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Don't miss Hot Rod Gang.

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0: 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Think I'll just walk right up and say howdy. 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
1: I think it was good.
0: Crazy.
1: Everything was great except one thing.
0: What?
1: That one line.
0: Which one was this, Jim?
1: You could say tall, but not that word B-I-G-B.
0: You're right.
1: Mr. Minnow again, remember?
0: From the top, I think I'm starting to feel a little continuity here.
1: Yeah, it comes off great, though.
0: I was getting to the... Honey, you're just putting me on. Oh, baby, we can have a date now. I blew it, I'm sorry.
1: Why?
0: I don't know, I felt so uncomfortable. Maybe it sounded good in there. I'm sorry, I'll just keep going.
1: Yeah, let us cut it, Bob, because it may come off better than you think. Yeah.

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Lovin' Spoonful, Mamas and the Papas, or maybe you dig Pet Clark, or Percy Sledge? Well, you'll hear all your favorite sounds when you tune in the In Sound right here on this station.

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2: Hey, this is Aaron. I'm calling from Brooklyn, and I'm wondering if you have a song by a band called The Heat Wave from the Netherlands. They did I Can Prove You Wrong. It's a great tune. Thanks.

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2: This is Gail Adams in Columbus, Ohio, and I was just wanted to let you know I'm always looking forward to Victor Schmidt's request in Silver Spring, Maryland. 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You guys have a good day. 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
2: Hey, Boss Radio, Victor Schmidt, Silver Spring, Maryland. I have two requests for original songs. Like to hear the original doo-wah ditty, which came out in January of 64 by the Exciters. And I also want to hear I'm Into Something Good by the Cookies. I don't know what year that came out. But those were the original songs. I'd like to hear them again. Thank you.

0: have trouble seeing ghosts.
1: Of course you do. Unless you have these special ghost viewers. You get them at the theater free so you can see the ghosts in the new movie 13 Ghosts. My name's Charlie Herbert. I'm not a ghost, but I do appear in this picture.
2: That's telling them, Charlie. The new ghost viewer is the big new movie thrill you kids and your family will really scream at when you see 13 ghosts come to life in color. The fire ghost. The ghost lion. The monster ghost. And all the others you'll see through the ghost viewer given you at the theater. 13 ghosts.
1: See 13 ghosts. A wonderful movie for the whole family.

0: What's the meaning of this outburst? I'm working and I won't be interrupted. Who are you? What do you want anyway?
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Do you think you can stump the staff and crew of Boss Radio 66 or Songs from the Back of the Station Wagon? I don't think you can, but if you think you can, leave us a message on the Boss Line, 917-525-3720. 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

Okay, son, people, listen, what's it going to be this weekend? You're going to look like apple pie before it's baked, or are you going to get a tan this time? Well, if a tan is in your plans this million-dollar weekend, then there's only one way to do it, with Johnson's Baby. Johnson's Baby Oil. It gives you a big tan, baby, big and natural, because it has no sunscreens like those high-priced lotions and creams. Johnson's turns you on to the bronze faster than ever before, and your tan goes deeper, and it lasts longer. Don't you be a sunburner. 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Okay, so put that tan back in your plans. 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
1: 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Find me around, yeah. Just a little. I see her over there. Oh, something else. 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

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Just a little bit. 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

0: It's amazing, Batman. There have been thousands of entries in the Batphone secret number contest, but there's no winner yet.
1: Yes, Robin, but some of the guesses have been very close. Perhaps with today's clue, KHA listeners will unravel this mystery once and for all.
0: I hope so, Batman, because the prize is really boss.
1: Here's clue number 6. The first 4 digits in the Batphone secret number total 15.
0: So add up the first 4 digits in your guess, and if they don't come to 15, try again.
1: Right. And remember, that great color TV is waiting for the KHA listener with the first right answer received by Boss Radio.
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2: 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Victor Schmidt, Silver Spring, Maryland. 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

living flesh and blood terror. Blood spilling, bone chilling, towering terrors in one twin thrill show. The Crawling Thing. As clutching terror reaches toward you, the scream you hear will be your own. It's too awesome to describe, too terrifying to escape, too powerful to stop. The Crawling Thing. Plus, from another world, the creature of evil. Half man, half monster, but all horror. 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

Watch, listen, shudder, die. The creature of evil. Can you stand to see the most gruesome twosome ever made? The Crawling Thing and the Creature of Evil. Produced in Hollywood by Maniacs.

Hello, this is Michael Nesmith with the First National Band, and RCA Victor's asked me to do a one-minute commercial for our new album, Loose Salute. That's some of it playing in the background. But I thought since I had a free minute to rap that there were some other albums that I'd like to tell you about as well. Like, for instance, Layla by Derek and the Dominoes. It's not on our label, that's unfortunate, but it's still one of the best rock and roll records that I've ever heard. Eric Clapton and Duane Allman and Jim Gordon and, well, it's just inspired music, that's all. And so if you don't have that album, well, you should make a genuine effort to get it. And then, well, there's a lot of other albums I'd like to tell you about, but I'm out of time, so I'll tell you about those on another First National Band commercial, if RCA Victor will even put this one out.

0: That was great, Ray. You want to hear it?
1: Yeah.
2: WCFL weather, mostly sunny today with a high in the low 80s. Tonight, fair with a low near 60. Tomorrow, continued warm and sunny.

0: Every winter, the biggest waves in the world hit a 10-mile stretch of beach on the north shore of Oahu. They're as high as a two-story building. In the curl, you can hit speeds of 30 miles an hour. But what makes it exciting is knowing what happens if you get wiped out. Back on shore, they're really stoked about your ride, and they understand what you've been through. So they bring you a Coke. Man, does that taste beautiful. Coca-Cola is the most popular drink in the islands because of how it tastes when you come in from the waves.
1: Someone's always making waves in this world. 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

0: Columbia, this is Houston reading you loud and clear, over.
1: 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Throw deep, baby. Over and out.
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Join in the fun as Boss Radio's non-stop winning streak jets ahead. And Dick Morgan in the morning on KHJ. 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

the start of another exciting season of KYVIP shows at Euclid Beach. Last year, you thrilled to such outstanding entertainers as the Beach Boys, the Four Seasons, and Jan and Dean. Now, on Friday, June 25th, the first exciting VIP show of 1965 comes to Euclid Beach with more of the same. A great lineup of the world's greatest talent. 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

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And all your favorite VIPs. 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Yours from the Great Kid, where summer is the sound of excitement.

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3: 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I got a little...

Howdy, friends. This is George Jones speaking to you from my new home, the Grand Ole Opry of Nashville, Tennessee. 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

0: CJB Robinson Company for the most appreciated, sweetest gifts, okay? Sound like a winner? Don't forget another Wixie Fantastic Super Show. All happen Saturday, November the 5th at 11 a.m. in the morning at the Hippodrome Theater. 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
1: the GTOs,
0: and the Kicks Incorporated. Now, you won't want to miss this exciting show Saturday, November the 5th, 11 a.m. at the Hippodrome Theater. 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

settle down now.

Alone, I'm with the devil down here below. Yeah. Took a final turn up the grapevine hill. I happened to meet a truck up to Rolling Still. Tried to cut between two headlights there till I found out there was a matching pair. I lived my life over just before the crash. Every chance I ever took went by in a flash. I smelled rubber burning and I heard gravel whine. A little voice said, "Charlie, end of the line." While the crash was echoing across the plains, they was tidying up my last remains. Before he could say Brody or oversized pot, I was down here shoveling, and it's mighty hot.

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This is the hot rod section. We're full, you see. A new batch today and more tomorrow. That guy over there keeps yelling for Laura.

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The Nash Rambler guy we call second gear finally got it in high, and he landed here. 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
2: And-

0: It's here, the new Isaac Hayes album, the Isaac Hayes Movement. Mere words can't describe it. Only your ears and your soul will be able to dig it. You've gotta have it to really be in. Hot Brother Soul was a gas, but the new Isaac Hayes Movement, the new one, is out of sight.
1: I know what you're doing. You know why?
2: Well, she's got her thing.
0: That's right. Isaac Hayes is back. Tougher than the last time out. If the Isaac Hayes Movement doesn't completely move you, then you better check with your local undertaker.

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0: 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Woodland Avenue. Shake it up, Maureen. The Mad Soul shaking for the little souls right here on Soul Radio. And by the way, for the Saturday night shakers and swingers, this Saturday night, a big Saturday night, because the great Len Berry in town. That's right, Len Berry, he'll be working out at two big spots, the Sugar Shack in Brentwood and the White Elephant McKeesport. You'll dig this at these two big spots Saturday night.
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2: Victor Schmidt, Silver Spring, Maryland. I'm going to try and stomp you. There was a disc jockey, 1962, recorded a record, came out in February 62. Phil McLean was the disc jockey. What was the name of the record he recorded?
3: Small Sad Sam. Small Sad Sam.
4: Here's a tale of a man who was puny and weak, stood 4'6" in his stocking feet. Kind of narrow in the shoulder and heavy in the waist. Everything about him seemed to be misplaced. Small Sam.
3: Small Sad Sam.
4: He slid into town one rainy night, running like a dog away from a fight. He had a pretty big mouth for a guy his size, and everything he said was a pack of lies. Small Sam.
3: Small Sad Sam.
4: One day he got on a downtown bus. First thing you know, there was an awful fuss. They threw Sam off into the street for trying to steal an old lady's seat. That's Sam.
3: Small Sad Sam.
4: One day, nobody knows what for, an elevator stuck on the 85th floor. Some cables broke, and so it said, that car just hung there by a thread. The women were calm, the men were mild, but Sam screamed and cried like a little child. He squeezed himself through the emergency door and pulled himself up to the 86th floor. Small Sam. Chicken Sam.
3: That Chicken Sam.
4: And then instead of helping others get free, Sam said, I'm looking out for me.

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And say, Bob, don't forget to join the club, Ernie's Movers and Groovers Club. Love to have you in. You too, Dollface. And to get in absolutely free, all you have to do is write to me, and I'll send you the official Movers and Groovers membership card. Here's the way you write. Ernie Durham, WBBC, Flint 7, Michigan. Thanks. Now, hear this.

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0: 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Ooh, Papadoo, Papadoo, that's jazz.
1: Hey, man, that jazz is nowhere today. Everybody's doing the twist.
0: Oh, Daddy, where do I split to get this twist jazz?
1: You fall on by Maury's Royal Twist Lounge.
0: What do you mean, fall on by, Daddy? Give me numbers.
1: Look at them up there, big and bright, 7408 Michigan Avenue, about a half mile west of Livernois.
0: 7408 Michigan Avenue, half mile west of Livernois. Do I put on my Basie boots? Basie's digging it, man.
1: Oh, no, they got the Royal Tones and the Radio Cats, Lee Allen on the horn, Dave Sangu Prince. They do it nightly. Tuesday through Sunday, they do the twist.
0: Okay, Daddy, let's split to the Royal Twist Lounge now. Hold it, fellas. You have to wait till opening night, Friday night, December the 8th, 1961, at Maury's Royal Twist Lounge, 7408 Michigan Avenue, a half mile west of Livernois.
1: You dig, man. They're twisting at Maury's Royal Twist Lounge.
0: The twist has come to Detroit. At Maury's Royal Twist Lounge.
1: 7408 Michigan Avenue. I'll dig you Friday night, man. December 8th.

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and Frank James, Billy Kidd, all the rest. 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

0: ladies and gentlemen. Certainly, we're here just some of the winners that so far here on the Reel Down Steel Show. Colleen Foley, Glenn Pierce, Gail McCary, Colleen, Gail, Glenn, all the rest of the good guys. Here's what you are.
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0: the hottest of hot rodders, the craziest of kittens, high school Hellcats, two terrific teenage movies, the rockinest, rollinest of cats, starring popular John Ashley, cute little Jodie Fair, satellite siren Jean Vincent, and that alarmingly charming Yvonne Lime, a kitten who has all the cats howling.
1: She wasn't bad looking for a girl. 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
0: Guys who've got what it takes. 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Together in two movie theater treats. Hot Rod Gang and High School Hellcats.

0: This is the In Sound, presented by the United States Army. A happy how do you do to you. I'm Harry Harrison. This is the In Sound, the swinging show for lovers of swinging music all across the USA. It's San Antonio, Texas. Against today's call, Master Sergeant Eduardo Trevino is on the line with us now. Sergeant, hello.
1: How do you do, sir?
0: Tell me, Sarge, what's the number the kids in San Antonio really seem to dig these days?
1: Let the Good Times Roll.
0: Oh, that's a big one by Bunny Sigler.
1: That's correct.
0: And that's our record in the spotlight today, Sergeant. Thanks to you for putting it there.
1: Well, thank you, Harry.
0: Bunny Sigler is going to tell us about those good times. He'll be rolling in a minute. Registered nurses like to work for a bachelor's or master's degree, but it's out of reach for lack of finances. Well, now there's a way around that problem, girls. You can get a regular salary while you're in school, and you don't have to take time away from your studies either. How? The Army Nurse Corps will give you a commission during your last year of school. You'll receive full lieutenant's pay and benefits while you finish your studies. Your only obligation is to serve for 2 years as an officer in the Army Nurse Corps after you get your degree. Sound good? It is. You get over $300 extra a month. Then you get to serve where your abilities are really needed and appreciated. You ask your Army recruiting sergeant for the name of the Army Nurse Corps counselor in your area. All right, let me hear Bunny Sigler. Come on, roll in here, Bunny, with those good times.

0: Oh, yeah, love that record. Let the good times roll. On the in-sound line with us right now, fast rising star Bunny Sigler. And Bunny, welcome to the show.
1: How you doing? Glad to be here.
0: Well, glad to have you, too. Tell me, Bunny, is that your real name or is it a nickname?
1: Well, it's a nickname. My real name is Walter Anthony Sigler, but I was born 2 days after Easter. Like, Easter came on the 25th. My birthday was on the 27th. I was born with a tooth, so they called me Bunny.
0: Hey, with a tooth, huh? That's quite a story. Sorry to say time's up for today, but good luck with your great record. Let the good times roll. Mr. Bunny Sigler.
1: I got my fingers crossed and toes crossed, too, Anthony.
0: The In Sound was presented by the United States Army. And this is Harry Harrison reminding you that you can be guaranteed your choice of job and training when you enlist in today's action. Army!

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Just try the best barbecue in the land that made barbecue famous. 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
1: We have reason to believe that you're selling narcotics to juveniles.
2: Reason to believe? You people lean rather heavily on that phrase, don't you?
3: You wrote this?
2: I did.
3: LSD opens the door to your mind, permits you to experience the whole of human expression. You create your own brave new world without ever leaving the comfort of your mind?
2: That's truth, real truth.
3: For who? The kid who reads this trash and ends up in a psych ward at a hospital? Or truth for the guy making a profit by turning him onto it?
2: If you've never taken the trip, you wouldn't know. You haven't seen it.
1: Neither did the kid who pulled his eyes out of their sockets to get a better look. Or the 15-year-old up in San Jose who went blind from staring at the sun. LSD really opened up a new world for them. If it didn't, they're in trouble because they'll never see the old one again.
2: They're better off. As I've been saying, I deal in ideas, nothing more. I may even sell you a few.
1: You couldn't sell me directions to the men's room.

0: Ladies and gentlemen, here is an important message from Jack H. Harris, producer of 4D Man.
1: Imagine a check for $1 million being made out to you. In my new film, you will see 4D Man perform feats never seen on the screen before. And if you, any one of you listening to me, can actually perform in real life the feats ascribed to 4D Man, $1 million in cash will be yours. Your admission ticket to see 4D Man in widescreen and color may be worth $1 million.
2: 4D Man is the most amazing motion picture ever made. The story of one man who solved the mystery of the fourth dimension. Even in this century of wonders, when science holds nothing to be impossible, you'll gasp in awe at the feats of the 4D Man.
3: In color to thrill you as never before, 4D Man.

0: John Lord and Ian Pace of Deep Purple talk about hard drug use.
1: I would call it personally a senseless waste of a human body, the only one you have. And to me, it seems it's just throwing it right down the drain.
2: The saddest thing anybody can do to themselves. You see the end product, and it's not a human being anymore. And who wants not to be a human being?

I need another one for the crying, Be sure about it, girls. Even though you're singing it soft and it's pretty, put it right on the nose. Go ahead.

S-L-Y spells excitement, soul, and the now sound. Sly and the Family Stone, the biggest name in entertainment today, are coming to Southern California. 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

Hello, this is Ringo. 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
2: 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This is Twitch and Tyler from Nashville, Tennessee. I got to hear me some Ty Wagner. Can you play Walking Down a Lonely Street or I'm a No Count or Slander? Thanks a lot.

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0: The one you just did.
2: We're gonna cut.
3: Okay.
2: Oh.
3: One, two, three, four.

0: Are you ready for the most dangerous women on Earth? They're called the Wonder Women, the Kung Fu Killers of the Orient. Deadly with their hands, deadlier with their bodies. You never know what they'll come up with next. Maybe a kiss in the dark, maybe a karate chop in the neck. Wonder Woman stars Nancy Kwan as the incredible and invincible Dr. Sue. She specializes in most unusual medical experiments.
1: It is possible for me to transplant any part of the human body.
0: Ross Hagen is Mike Harbour. He'll work for anyone, do anything, if the price is right. Mike is marked for death in everyone's book. Wonder Woman is new action. Wonder Woman is new excitement, new adventure. Beautiful, luscious, mysterious dolls, trained by the sinister dragon lady to do as they were told. They were killers, a sisterhood of death, but they were also women. See the most lethal kung fu karate females take men apart piece by piece. Hi! Wonder Woman, rated PG.
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0: never be over yonder. Well, I don't have long to hang around here. I don't have long to ponder.
1: Come on, come on, come on, come on, come on.

weatherman says hazardous driving conditions developing this evening. We're going to have some snow, 2 to 4 inches by tomorrow morning. So please, if you're planning to drive, get it over earlier and don't drive later on tonight if you don't have to at all. Cloudy and 26 in Q Country right now. Say the Maverick brothers, Brett and Bart, would rather draw a card to an inside straight than draw a gun to settle a fight. Yes, partners, cards are their business, and business is booming for these dashing gamblers, played by James Garner and Jack Kelly. And they're coming to Channel 13 starting Monday at 5:30. Beautiful women and sneaky villains give them a fast shuffle, but the faster talking Maverick brothers usually wind up on top of the deck. Don't miss the action, fun, and the excitement of Maverick starting Monday at 5:30 on WHBQ TV, Channel 13.

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0: Good evening. 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

0: was made for man who hunt. 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
2: And we're supposed to do this by treating ourselves to a fancy woman hunt? By turning them loose, hunting them down, and murdering them in cold blood?
0: The game. Playing to survive. Aiming to win any way they can.
3: I'd be your friend. 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Please help me.
0: Beautiful prey. Turned loose. Hunted down.
4: We're all pigs. 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
0: Come. Join the woman hunt. The hardest hunt of all. Set your sights on the tastiest game. The Woman Hunt. From New World Pictures. In color, rated R.
5: Oh, oh. Oh, oh. 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
3: 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And I would love if you could play Janice Peters, A Girl Like. Someone played this on your station. I immediately looked it up on Discogs, and then I realized how much money it was, and I thought, it's a little cheaper to ask Boss Radio to play it than to order it right now. Thank you very much for all you do.

0: from here. Stoop way down, baby, and let me see.
1: Yeah.
0: That move you got that is worrying me.
1: Yeah.
0: Wiggle around now, baby, and don't you stop.
1: Yeah.

0: 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I'm working and I won't be interrupted. Who are you? What do you want anyway?
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2: Hey, Boss Radio, this is Tina in South Carolina, and I'd like to dedicate a song to Victor Schmidt in Silver Spring, Maryland. Play Dickie Goodman, The Touchables in Brooklyn from 1961. Thank you.
3: Brooklyn, New York, July 4th, 1939, a day for fireworks. Murder Incorporated received the contract to rub out Elliott Press. Stuttering Sam Goldner gave the order. The job was given to Babyface Latka, notorious East New York trigger man. As Press stepped from his headquarters, his gun still smoking, Babyface called Stuttering Sam and gave his report. Hearing the good news, Stuttering Sam rewarded him with Gangland's highest tribute.
4: You're my baby blue.
3: But Elliott Press was still alive. Murder Incorporated took care of Babyface. New York police found his body buried in
5: 100 pounds of clay.
3: The following day, Canary Cone, another killer disguised as a messenger, delivered a small package to the home of Elliott Press. As the door opened, Canary sang,
6: "This is dedicated to the one I love."
3: Realizing he was in the wrong house, the killer looked down at his victim and said,
7: "It's pony time! Get up!"
3: Taken into custody, Cone made a full confession.

0: come with this evidence. The touchable surrounded a Brooklyn warehouse, headquarters of Murder Incorporated. Fresh call to Stuttering Sam.
1: Oh, my darling, please surrender.
0: From inside came the answer. After a brief gun battle, Stuttering Sam stumbled from the building screaming,
2: "That's it. I quit."
0: Afraid he might talk, the National Crime Syndicate sent two killers disguised as police to the hotel where he was being held. Terrified, he pleaded,
3: "I don't want to cry."
0: He cried, but not for long. Mortally wounded, Stuttering Sam fell from a 17-story window. His last words were, "This was the end of Murder Incorporated." Called to Washington for official ceremonies, the Touchables were asked what dangerous assignment they would like next.
4: "We would like our own television show."

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Susie Cream Cheese? This is the voice of your subconscious mind speaking, Susie. 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